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18: The top stories this hour. It's understood counter-terrorism police are investigating whether Iran is linked to a suspected bomb plot at an RAF base. Five men are under arrest after three vehicles on their way to Fairford were stopped yesterday. The US Air Force operates there, and Donald Trump's claimed the suspects were looking to do big damage. Nick Aldworth is a former UK counter-terrorism national coordinator. He feels we're well equipped to deal with such threats.
19: We've got amazing emergency responders, and that does extend from those first responders who will have been the first to attend this incident through to the military, who are clearly conducting a very sensitive operation at the moment.
18: Protesters who blocked a road in Portadown to stop a contentious Loyal Order parade have mostly dispersed. Thousands of people gathered on the Garvaki Road yesterday to stop the Orange Order parade from passing along the route. Northern Ireland's First Minister Michelle O'Neill was among them. The Drumcree parade's been allowed for the first time in 28 years. DUP leader Gavin Robinson's accusing the Sinn Féin politician of breaking the law.
0: It is shameful that we see on the streets of Portadown in Garvaki Road a First Minister, a collection of ministers and a series of elected representatives who are manifestly breaching their pledge of office.
18: The Transport Secretary's announced Avanti West Coast Rail services will be nationalised in March. That's when the contract with its current operator runs out. Wildlife trusts in England are urging the government to prioritise access to nature. Research reveals many people lack parks, woodlands or wetlands within a 15-minute walk from their home. In sport, the Republic of Ireland bounced back from an opening Nations League defeat with a 3-0 win over Israel. Neither side shook hands before kick-off. And Wales remain winless in 2026 after losing 2-0 away to Denmark. England's cricketers eased to a 223-run victory in the deciding ODI with Sri Lanka. From Sky News, that's the latest. Nation
13: Radio. Good morning, it's Monday and it's Nation Radio. This is Gary Parker on Early Breakfast. And coming up for you, Electronic, Shawn Mendes. And next, it's Pretenders. Nation.

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0: Would I Lie to You? Eurythmics at Nation Radio. That was from the mid-80s, and a time when Dave Stewart and Annie Lennox were going through a bit of a transition with their music. It turned more rockier after that, moving away from that synth pop sound. Anyhow, it's Nation, it's Gary on Early Breakfast, and then Alex Duffy is going to be here from 6 on Nation Radio, where Bee Gees play next. It's Night Fever. Nation
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0: Olivia Dean, Man I Need. It's Nation Radio Early Breakfast on a Monday morning with Gary Parker. More of the best variety of hits heading your way after the news at 5. 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
7: Top stories this hour. It's understood counter-terrorism police are investigating whether Iran is linked to a suspected bomb plot at an RAF base in Gloucestershire. Five men are being questioned on suspicion of terrorist and explosives offences after three vehicles were stopped by armed police near the Fairford site yesterday morning. It's home to US bomber aircraft. Police and crime commentator Danny Shaw says assessing possible involvement from Tehran is reasonable.
8: We know that Iran poses a threat to the UK, and they warned in the summer about that very publicly when two of their organisations were declared threats under the National Security Act.
7: Both Donald Trump and Andy Burnham have praised the efforts of authorities here. Protesters have mostly dispersed after being told there'll be a fresh process to address the Drumcree dispute. Sinn Féin's First Minister Michelle O'Neill joined thousands of demonstrators in Portadown, trying to stop the loyalist Orange Order marching down the mainly nationalist Gavaki Road. The highly contentious parade was allowed for the first time in 28 years. The Avanti West Coast mainline will be nationalised in March. Andy Burnham says he's looking forward to more investment, fewer delays, and getting the basics right with the trains. It's claimed nearly 4 million referrals of children and young people for mental health support could be made before the next Parliament. There are warnings that support isn't keeping up with the rising levels of need in England. Sport: England's cricketers have secured a 223-run win in the third ODI against Sri Lanka to wrap up a 2-1 series victory. Tom Banton posted 126 to help the hosts set their opponents a target of 356 at the Oval. Captain Harry Brooks says it was very satisfying.
9: I thought that was a near perfect performance there. I thought everybody chipped in beautifully and an exceptional win.
7: The Republic of Ireland have the first points of their Nations League campaign after a 3-0 victory over Israel. Neither side shook hands before the game. And Wales suffered a second loss by losing 2-0 away to Denmark. From Sky News, that's the latest. Nation
10: Radio. Hello, good morning. It's Monday and it's Gary Parker here at Nation Radio. The Early Breakfast Pub Quiz is on the way in the next 10 minutes or so. But first is Brittany. Nation.

Britney Spears, Michael Cimbello, and that's Amy Winehouse and Rehab on Nation Radio, where it's coming up to a 5:15. It's Monday morning's early breakfast. And as we do at this time on weekdays here at Nation Radio, it's time for the Nation Radio Early Breakfast Pub Quiz, where I give you two questions, I play a song, and then I give you the answers to see if you can get two out of two. So question one goes like this. Which country has the most time zones, including its overseas territories? And question two. What is the only mammal capable of sustained true flight? The answers after Bruno Mars. The answers after Bruno Mars.

I just might. It's Bruno Mars on Nation Radio. So the answers to the early breakfast pub quiz. Question one, which country has the most time zones, including its overseas territories? The answer is France, which has 12 time zones, including its overseas territories. It's not Russia. It's not the USA or Canada. The answer is France. And number two, what is the only mammal capable of sustained true flight? The answer is the bat. Well done if you got one out of two. Even better if you made it two out of two.

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0: What Can I Do? 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Beat Surrender with Steve Howard every Sunday night at 7. 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You can also enter to win a 4K Fire TV stick as well while you're at it. The entries for that close this week. And listen again to Steve Powers' Beat Surrender or catch him live Sunday night at 7 right here at Nation Radio. We're playing soon. It's Mika.
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0: Teddy Swims, Monday Morning Nation Radio. Alex Duffy is next on Breakfast. His special guest is Paul Merton. I'll be back tomorrow morning at 4 for early breakfast, and all the top stories for Yorkshire and Lincolnshire are next at 6. Nation
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12: The top stories this hour. It's understood counter-terrorism police are investigating whether Iran is linked to a suspected bomb plot at an RAF base in Gloucestershire used by the US. 5 men are under arrest after 3 vehicles on their way to Fairford were stopped yesterday. Nick Oldworth is a former UK counter-terrorism national coordinator.
13: We've got amazing emergency responders and that does extend from those first responders who will have been the first to attend this incident through to the military who are clearly conducting a very sensitive operation at the moment.
12: Residents of the Gavaki Road in Portadown will meet with the Secretary of State and PSN Chief Constable this morning. It's after a standoff to block an Orange Order march went on late into the night. The Chancellor's to promise investment in British shipbuilding in his speech to Labour's party conference in Liverpool later. Yesterday, the Prime Minister hinted at tax rises to fund an NHS-style social care system in England. And Oasis tickets for next year's tour have sold out. They went on sale over the weekend in 3 daily windows to try and manage demand.
14: Now for the news, here in East Yorkshire and North Lincolnshire, and a motorcyclist from the area is fighting for his life in hospital after a crash in North Yorkshire. It involved a Yamaha bike in a taxi near Moulton on Saturday afternoon. The man from North Lincolnshire was airlifted to hospital. A tea room in Shipton Thorpe's getting behind rugby league legend Sir Kevin Sinfield as he sets off for the second day of his annual charity challenge in East Yorkshire today. His 7-in-7 event will see him run an ultramarathon every day for a week to raise funds and awareness for the MND community. Casty Beaver owns the Old Forge Tea Rooms in Pocklington.
15: It's fantastic for Pocklington to welcome Sir Kevin to the town and for him to experience a little bit of what this market town in the middle of the East Riding has to offer. He has done some fantastic work over the years.
14: and offices in Hull city centre could be turned into classrooms and study spaces under new plans. 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
14: Dry and sunny through the day with some cloud forming this afternoon, staying mild with highs of 18. That's the latest. I'm Adam Richardson.
10: Morning, it's Alex Duffy at breakfast with you. I woke up this morning and this is how much voice I've got left. This will be a fun few hours. Right, let's start. Jennifer Page in a moment and this, Casey and the Sunshine Band for Monday. Good morning.

Jennifer Page on Nation Radio Yorkshire. Alex Duffy at breakfast with you. And yes, this is how much voice I've got left this morning. So, less from me and more songs this morning, I think. Trending this morning, though, worth reminding you, yesterday, Kevin Sinfield set off on his incredible journey with England manager Gareth Southgate helping him through Mark Wheaton as well yesterday, which must have been incredible. More on that. Keep us on today. We'll keep you up to date. This is Taylor Swift, Opalite, and Nation Radio for Monday morning. Hiya.

0: Nation Radio, Taylor Swift. It's Alex Duffy at breakfast with you. Yeah, this is what I woke up with this morning. Thank you, I didn't ask for them, but thank you for already sending in the household remedies. Yeah, why not? Send them in. Send them in. What did you used to do? Try as many as I can this morning. On the way, I've got a question. You're never going to get it. We'll play Mimi Webb and John Paul Young as well coming up. Make me a
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7: I'm Greg Edwards. Good morning. On the main routes, traffic's on the move so far this morning. Looking okay out on the M62, both east and westbound. Traffic's fine on the M18 and also the M180 in the area. Roadworks are underway still in South Cave, affecting the A1034 marketplace. Some temporary lights in place at the Beverley Road Junction for a few more days while they do some work on the water mains there, so expect one or two delays. And roadworks are also underway at Bishop Burton with temporary lights on the A1079.
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0: 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Alex Duffy at breakfast with you. Tell you what else might be in the air is my voice. If you see it, can you send it my way, please?
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0: I've got a question, you're never gonna get it. 3% of us say we trust what? That's my question. WhatsApp me or Facebook me this morning. If you need the WhatsApp number, 07740938500. Or Facebook, Nation Radio Yorkshire, the question's there. I'll keep talking, Limited. I'll leave it to you. 3% of us say we trust what? That's my question. You're never going to get it right now at Nation. This is Mimi Webb.

0: 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Alex Duffy at breakfast with you with half a voice, but all the love of normal. And I've got a question. You're never going to get it.
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0: 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Wrong answer. My question, 3% of us say we trust what? 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
13: I'm Greg Edwards. Good morning. On the main routes, traffic's on the move so far this morning. Looking okay out on the M62, both east and westbound. Traffic's fine on the M18 and also the M180 in the area. Roadworks are underway still in South Cave, affecting the A1034 marketplace. Some temporary lights in place at the Beverley Road Junction for a few more days while they do some work on the water mains there, so expect one or two delays. And roadworks are also underway at Bishop Burton with temporary lights on the A1079.
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0: best variety of hits on Nation Radio Yorkshire. Morning, it is Alex Duffy at breakfast with you. I've just woken up with half a voice, so this is what I've got this morning. Let's go with it. I've got a question. Still, you're never going to get it.
1: Alex Duffy's never going to get it.
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0: I love this from Kelly this morning. She said, good morning, Alex. I thought we had a new presenter with your voice. I mean, if I can get paid for two people, I'm more than happy to do it. My question this morning, I've said you're never going to get it. 3% of us say we trust what? Us, Ron Kelly, she says, is it the weather forecast? You never can be sure, can you? It's the wrong answer. Eddie and Elsa says, is it AI? He says, I don't trust it because every time I try to cheat, it gets it wrong. Never have AI on your pub quiz team. Jude says, morning, Alex. Hope your voice comes back soon. Me too, Jude. Can't keep up with this, can we? She says, is it what we read on the internet? Only 3% of us trust this. No. Tracy says, what the government tell us? AI, what we read on the internet? A salesperson, says Kelly. No. But only 3% of us say we fully trust our boss. I'll take the fanfare because nobody got it, but really? I trust mine implicitly, of course. Good morning. This is Emily Sandé next to me at Nation Radio.

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16: The top stories this hour. It's understood counter-terrorism police are investigating whether Iran is linked to a suspected bomb plot at an RAF base in Gloucestershire used by the US. 5 men are under arrest after 3 vehicles on their way to Fairford were stopped yesterday. Nick Oldworth is a former UK counter-terrorism national coordinator.
17: We've got amazing emergency responders and you know, that does extend from those first responders who will have been the first to attend this incident through to the military who are clearly conducting a very sensitive operation at the moment.
16: Residents of the Gavahi Road in Portadown will meet with the Secretary of State and PSN Chief Constable this morning. It's after a standoff to block an Orange Order march went on late into the night. The Chancellor's to promise investment in British shipbuilding in his speech to Labour's party conference in Liverpool later. Yesterday, the Prime Minister hinted at tax rises to fund an NHS-style social care system in England. And Oasis tickets for next year's tour have sold out. They went on sale over the weekend in 3 daily windows to try and manage demand. Scotland.
18: Now for the news, here in East Yorkshire and North Lincolnshire, and a motorcyclist from the area is fighting for his life in hospital after a crash in North Yorkshire. It involved a Yamaha bike and a taxi near Moulton on Saturday afternoon. The man from North Lincolnshire was airlifted to hospital. A tea room in Shiptonthorpe's getting behind rugby league legend Sir Kevin Sinfield as he sets off for the second day of his annual charity challenge in East Yorkshire today. His 7-in-7 event will see him run an ultramarathon every day for a week to raise funds and awareness for the MND community. Cassidy Beaver owns the Old Forge Tea Rooms in Pocklington.
19: It's fantastic for Pocklington to welcome Sir Kevin to the town and for him to experience a little bit of what this market town in the middle of the East Riding has to offer. He has done some fantastic work over the years.
18: And offices in Hull City Centre could be turned into classrooms and study spaces under new plans. The proposals by Ron Deering UTC would create 5 new sixth form classrooms and a dedicated study area.
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18: Dry and sunny through the day with some cloud forming this afternoon, staying mild with highs of 18. That's the latest. I'm Adam Richardson.
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22: 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I woke up this morning with half a voice, so this is all I've got left, so it's fine. More songs this morning, and in just a moment, surprise guest in our region yesterday. Find out why after Jennifer Lopez at Nation Radio.

0: Love Run Nation Radio. Morning, it's Alex Duffy with you. I've just woken up with half a voice, so this is what we're working with this morning. I'm doing less talking than usual, therefore...
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0: Trending this morning, the week that Traitors starts. Everyone's getting very excited about that. More on that later in the week. Also, MTV VMAs, I'll play you a little clip, and one of the artists that was there in just a sec. And Kevin Sinfield's 7-in-7 challenge started yesterday in Hull. If you thought you saw former England manager Gareth Southgate in Market Wheaton, yes, you did. He was there. And the second leg of Kevin Sinfield's challenge, raising money and awareness for MND today. Incredible. He sets off from Shipton Thorpe at 8:40 this morning, then heads through Pocklington about just after 9, up to Wilberforce and then into York. And it's going to be amazing. You can track him online. Incredible effort. Now, last night at the VMAs, they were doing tributes to George Michael. So many stars on the stage for this, like Ray, Teddy Swims, Adam Lambert. Have a listen to this.

0: Cloudy today. Good morning. It is Alex Duffy at breakfast with you. I've just woken up with half a voice, so sorry about it. On the way, music for you. In Excess with some old school Olivia Rodrigo as well. Make me a
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0: On Friday, did you hear Ruth win a 600 grand? She couldn't believe it was real.
2: Oh, I just honestly can't thank you enough. We're just totally in shock because you just never expect something like this to happen. I feel like I'm in the middle of a dream.
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18: I'm Greg Edwards. So far this morning, traffic's on the move, all looking good on the main routes heading into Hull, including Beverley Road and Holderness Road. Building up a little as you go in on the A63 on Roger Millwood Way towards Great Union Street. It's fine though over the Hump Bridge and out on the motorways in the area. If you're travelling in Beverley, the A164 Minster Way has some temporary lights for ongoing roadworks between Lincoln Way and Ward Way, so expect one or two short delays at the busy times.
12: Travel
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1: It's Nation Radio. Good morning. Alex Duffy at breakfast. I've only got half a voice this morning. Thank you for your tips as to what you used to do or the thing that was passed down in your family as the way to get around it. Jo's been on. She says, Alex, I'm sure when we were kids, someone said one way to bring your voice back was to do handstand. If I start doing handstands, that's not going to end well. I'll be in Hun Royal Infirmary and they'll be like, so how did you break both your legs? I'll be like, well, it started when I lost my voice. If you can tell me yours, what was it? 07740938500. I'll try anything except handstands this morning. Four Non Blondes and this, Olivia Rodrigo's Drop Dead at Nation Radio. Good morning.

0: Monday morning, Nation Radio, Alex Duffy at breakfast with you. I've only got half a voice left, but never mind. It's this cold thing, right? The tip that was passed down maybe in the family back in the day, how to get over colds and things like that. Good morning. This one says, Alex, honey and lemon, but use Manuka honey. Oh, yeah. People have told me this one before. Have you seen the price of Manuka honey? Petrol is cheaper. No, I mean, not that I'm going to try it with petrol. On the way, my Duff note as normal for you to work out what it is. And I'm playing Omi's cheerleader and a man that's going to be in Celebrity Traitors later this week, coming up before 8. Alex Duffy at breakfast.
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20: 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Nation Radio. Travel. I'm Greg Edwards. So far this morning, traffic's on the move, all looking good on the main routes heading into Hull, including Beverley Road and Holderness Road. Building up a little as you go in on the A63 on Roger Millwood Way towards Great Union Street. It's fine though over the Humber Bridge and out on the motorways in the area. If you're travelling in Beverley, the A164 Minster Way has some temporary lights for ongoing roadworks between Lincoln Way and Ward Way, so expect one or two short delays at the busy times.
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It's Alex Duffy at breakfast with you. 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Fish and Chip Friday, by the way, end of the week. 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Nationplayer.com coming up in a moment. My Duff Note for a Monday. Can you work out the song from just the first note? Play along after Prince at Nation.

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0: I'm putting this out there now. I think he's going to be picked as a traitor on Celebrity Traitors. It starts on Thursday. James Blunt and Tastes Like Summer at Nation Radio Yorkshire. If you just put us on, no, your radio's not broken, but my voice is this morning. Everything else is normal. I'm doing a little bit less talking because, you know, I've woken up with this.
1: Duff note.
0: As always, though, my Duff note is the first note of a song I'm playing you coming up. And today's, starting the week, trickiest one in ages. Tell me, title and artist of this. Right, if you know it, WhatsApp me right now. I need the title and artist of that. Tell me, WhatsApp 07740938500. I'm going to do as many shout outs as I can do with this voice in 30 seconds next. Who are you? Where are you? What did you get up to at the weekend? And artist and title of this. It's this morning's Duff Note.
1: Duff
0: Note. 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
15: The top stories this hour. Five men remain in police custody this morning over a suspected bomb plot at an RAF base in Gloucestershire used by the US military. It's understood an investigation's considering possible Iranian links after police were alerted to three suspicious vans near the Fairford site yesterday. Nick Oldworth is a former UK counter-terrorism national coordinator.
16: We've got amazing emergency responders who will have been the first to attend this incident, through to the military, who are clearly conducting a very sensitive operation at the moment.
15: A stalemate is to be discussed with police bosses in Northern Ireland over an Orange Order parade that was blocked from walking through a mostly nationalist area. The march had been given the go-ahead for the first time in almost 30 years, but residents of Gavaki Road in Portadown objected. The Chancellor's to promise investment in British shipbuilding in his speech to Labour's party conference in Liverpool later. And Madonna is the big winner after this year's MTV Video Music Awards, taking home seven gongs, including Artist of the Year.
17: Now for the news here in East Yorkshire and North Lincolnshire, and a motorcyclist from the area is fighting for his life in hospital after a crash in North Yorkshire. It involved a Yamaha bike and a taxi near Moulton on Saturday afternoon. The man from North Lincolnshire was airlifted to hospital. A tea room in Shiptonthorpe's getting behind rugby league legend Sir Kevin Sinfield as he sets off for the second day of his annual charity challenge in East Yorkshire today. His 7-in-7 event will see him run an ultramarathon every day for a week to raise funds and awareness for the MND community. Cassidy Beaver owns the Old Forge Tea Rooms in Pocklington.
18: It's fantastic for Pocklington to welcome Sir Kevin to the town and for him to experience a little bit of what this market town in the middle of the East Riding has to offer. He has done some fantastic work over the years.
17: And offices in Hull City Centre could be turned into classrooms and study spaces under new plans. 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
17: Dry and sunny through the day with some cloud forming this afternoon, staying mild with highs of 18. That's the latest. I'm Adam Richardson.

The Hit Nation Radio Yorkshire. It's Alex Duffy at breakfast with you. And yes, this is the voice that I've woken up with this morning. It's the cold thing that's going around, isn't it? I hope it's been all right, whether you've had it. If you've got it the same at the moment, I hope it's all right with you. If you haven't, you'll probably get it by the end of this week. It is time for my Duff Note. Duff Note. This morning, the song that starts like this. But what is it? Tricky one. I've got your shout-outs if you are right. I've got 30 seconds on the clock to do as many of these as I can get through with half a voice. Let's find out. Getting it right this morning, Gareth and Lindsay just got back to Brough after a week away in Spain. Joe and Market Wheaton, who saw Kevin Sinfield and Gareth Southgate yesterday, says inspirational. Rachel and Brough says, Alex, hope you feel better soon. Thank you. Boyo, Matty, Bob, Lee, Gaz, Dan, James, Ideal, Boilers Gang, Lisa from Hull, Paula in Wethernsea says, one of my favourite 80s songs this, Alex. I agree. Dawn at Work in Grimsby has got the year right this morning. Got the song. Matt, Davey, Carl and Justin at work in East Hull. Lou's recovering from a hen do in Newcastle. Craig is very happy. Oh, I can't tell you why we're out of time. That was tough. My voice and the Duff Note. It was the first note of Kim Wilde. You keep me hanging on. It's Nation Radio for a Monday.

0: Tim Wild, Nation Radio, Monday morning. Alex Duffy at breakfast with you. Woke it up with half a voice, but here we are. The golden hour from nine this morning. I'll do less talking. It's all good. If you have one of those house remedies, you know, the ones that get passed down in the family of like, oh, when someone's got a cold, do this. Share yours with me this morning, especially if you can do it in a voice note so I don't need to do the talking. WhatsApp me with a voice note, would you? What was it? That remedy that got passed down in the family. And now you think of it, you think, sorry, we had to do what? 07740938500. Send me yours. Make me a
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1: I'm Greg Edwards. Traffic's clearing going into Hull now this morning on Holderness Road between the Crooked Village and the Mount Retail Park. Taking about 10 minutes to get along that stretch, according to the sensors. Also clearing inbound on the A63 on Roger Millward Way towards Great Union Street, with the usual congestion on Great Union Street itself as well. Out on the motorways, all coping well. No particular problems affecting the M62 or the M18. In the Catterick area, expect delays on the A1035 because of temporary lights.
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0: Jackson 5, Nation Radio Yorkshire. Alex Duffy at breakfast with you. That's me. Do you know what I want you to do with the talking this morning? I've got half a voice. Have you got one of those remedies people swear by? Yours include this. Vicky and Hedden's been on this morning.
1: Good morning, Alex. Morning. Hope you get better soon.
0: Thank you.
1: But give this a whirl tonight. Hot milk, two brown sugars, has to be two brown sugars.
0: Okay.
1: And a good dash of whiskey.
0: Of course.
1: Have it before bed. You'll sleep well. And then you'll wake up all nice and refreshed in the morning. And then you might have to do it two times. So one night and the next night. Give it a whirl. Honestly, you'll be brand new before long.
0: Right. See, people always say this, don't they? What I'm hearing is a good glug of whiskey. And she said you'll wake up in the morning brand new. My experience of drinking this is that the opposite happens. Send me your voice note on WhatsApp. Harry Styles now at Nation.

0: Kelly Clarkson, and what doesn't kill you makes you lose your voice. It's Nation Radio Yorkshire. Alex Duffy at breakfast. This is what I've got this morning. Good morning.
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0: Thanks for getting in touch with the show, by the way. There's a travel issue. Karen has, well, I'll let Karen explain because it's easier than me saying it out loud.
3: Good morning, Alex. You're doing really well with half a voice. Just letting you know that there are roadworks leading up to Gansted from like Skerla, Longriston, but the lights are stuck on red, so everybody in all directions have been sat patiently waiting. You just need to drive through them because they're stuck on red.
0: All right, thank you for the update. Just take care through there. I think they're on the way to sort those this morning. Have you got a remedy that used to be passed down through your household? The one just now, it was all about whiskey and brown sugar and something. Carl says, guaranteed gold remedy, in a tumbler, double shot of rum. Lemon juice, honey, top up with lemonade. Microwave for 30 seconds until it's warm. Do you know what? There was me thinking I needed to go to the chemist today. It turns out it's the off-license to visit. This one says, where's this message gone? Alex, my grandma used to swear by when she had colds when younger, she'd put onions or garlic in her socks before bed. Yes, I've heard this before, haven't I? The bonus there is in the morning, strain the sock, onion soup for lunch.
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11: I'm Greg Edwards. There's still a long queue heading into Hull this morning on the A63 Roger Millwood Way, which is taking about 15 minutes to get through on the approach to Great Union Street. It is heavy on Great Union Street itself as well, and there's a queue inbound on Holderness Road between the Crooked Billet and the Mount Retail Park. At Gansted, roadworks are causing delays on the A165 Hull Road this morning, not far from the Swine Lane Junction. It's heavy at the Humberfield roundabout at Hesle.
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0: Nation Radio. Thank you for having us on this morning. Alex Duffy at breakfast with you. Kevin Sinfield, the legend, setting off on leg two of his 7-7 challenge shortly. He got as far as Shipton Thorpe yesterday, heading up towards Pocklington this morning.
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0: I've been loving your remedies for how to give me my voice back. Someone suggested just now, they said that their nan used to put onions in her socks. Okay. Lots of alcohol-based ones. And Kelly's on with this.
2: Good morning, Alex.
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0: Thank you.
2: The home remedy is definitely got to be Vicks rubbed on your feet before bed and socks. And also gargle your mouth with salt water.
0: I mean, I've already got these onions in my socks. Where do I spit the salt water? I spit that into my socks as well. Thank you, Kelly. This is Taylor Swift at Nation Radio.

0: Taylor Swift on Nation Radio Yorkshire. The morning, Kevin Sinfield, the legend, does the second leg of his 7 in 7 challenge this week. Setting off from Shipton-Thorpe Village Hall a few minutes ago. Should be arriving at Pocklington about 9:10 and then on to Wilberforce and Grimston a little bit later. In just a moment, the golden hour this morning. The year of China Black and Searching. You hear this coming up. Let's do the dance, shall we? Wickfield was out. Pretty baby. And the era of Take That Dominance. Take That and Sure. What year are all those songs from? You don't need to be sure just yet. I've got some clues for you next at Nation Radio.
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0: top stories this hour. Counter-terrorism police are understood to be investigating whether Iran is linked to a suspected bomb plot at an RAF base in Gloucestershire. Five men are being questioned after three vehicles were stopped yesterday morning by armed police near the Fairford site, which is used by the US military. Residents of a predominantly nationalist area of Portadown will meet the Northern Ireland security and police bosses after a standoff with a unionist parade. Brendan McKinney speaks for people living at Gavaki Road.
21: The demand that we have of them is the same demand that I said the other day. We have the right to live in peace in our own community. And that's the message.
0: The DUP's backed the Orange Order, saying residents in the area have nothing to fear. The Chancellor will explain his plans to remake British industry for the modern world when he addresses Labour's party conference in Liverpool later. John Healey will announce support for British shipbuilding. And we knew a social media ban for under-16s was on the way, and now we know when. It'll kick in from March.
22: Now for the news here in East Yorkshire and North Lincolnshire. In a crash in North Yorkshire has left a motorcyclist from this area in a life-threatening condition. The man in his 50s from North Lincolnshire was on a motorbike which was involved in a collision with a taxi near Moulton on Saturday afternoon. Rugby league legend Sir Kevin Sinfield setting off for his second day of his annual charity challenge in the region today. His 7-in-7 event sees him run an ultramarathon every day for a week to raise funds and awareness for the MND community. It started yesterday at Hull KR. Kirsty Beaver owns the Old Forge Tea Rooms in Pocklington.
23: 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We are going to welcome around 100 school children, I believe, from Pocklington School and Waldgate School. And we've got all the local charities coming down and the mayor.
22: And Hull College wants to turn city centre offices into new classrooms and study spaces. Ron Deering UTC submitted plans for five additional sixth form classrooms.
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22: Dry and sunny through the day with some cloud forming this afternoon, staying mild with highs of 18. That's the latest. I'm Adam Richardson.
24: Morning, it's Alex with you. Yes, I've got half a voice, but this is a full golden hour. An hour of songs, all the songs are from the same year. Take that on the way. I've got some clues, Baby Dean to come, and we start with Let Loose.

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0: Nation Radio with Baby D. Less talking from me and more clues this hour. It's the year this movie was out.
1: Father?
2: You are my son and the one true king.
1: You see, he lives in you.
2: You must take your place in the circle of life.
0: Oh, all the songs. What year was it? Lion King was out in cinemas. Aretha Franklin had a big song I'm playing in a moment. And Take That had hit after hit. This is one of them. Nation Radio.

McLean on the Golden Hour. It's Alex with you. What year have we gone back to at Nation Radio? Pleasure Island had opened in Cleethorpes the year before, but in this year they added the Flying Chairs ride and the Gravitron. What year is it that we've gone back to? What's that?

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0: sight for sore eyes on Nation Radio's Golden Hour. Alex with a sore throat this morning. What year have we gone back to? There was a new cooking show on the telly where you brought your own ingredients in.
1: Is this a student budget bag?
2: It is.
1: Open it up. Let's have a look.
2: Yeah.
1: Oh.
2: There's a bargain here, which is these fresh chicken pieces.
1: Yes.
2: And they were just £2.
1: Yes.
2: And I love cheese, so I got this blue cheese here. But I always just eat it plain on crackers, so I thought if I had it on...
3: Did you not bring the crackers?
2: No, I thought we could cook it.
0: Well, I really fancy cheese and crackers now. It's Nation Radio's Golden Hour. Ready, Steady, Cook was on for the first time. In what year? The same year Blur had this.

0: Wickfield on Nation Radio. It's the golden hour. It's the year Beautiful South carry on around the country. Their tour was on. They were at the Ice Arena in Hull for two nights. Michael Jackson married Elvis Presley's daughter Lisa Marie in this year, and a day out for a member of the royal family.
1: The Queen started her historic journey from the new Channel Tunnel terminal at London's Waterloo Station, aboard one of the Eurostar passenger trains that will eventually whisk travellers from London to Paris and Brussels.

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0: Morning, Mr. T, who's delivering fuel to recycling sites at Hull and East Riding, who's got the year right this morning. John in Scunthorpe, who turned on the radio and thought Nation Radio had a new presenter. No, it's me with a cold. David and his upholstery team have got it right this morning. Des, who says get well soon, and in your hot toddy, I'm on it. I mean, not yet, I'm not. Emma has got it right as well. She's at home with the cats today. Carly got it from the brilliant Baby D song earlier. But did you know that the year this morning was 1994?

0: 94 on Nation Radio Yorkshire, where I can tell you, before anybody else coming to Connexon Live in Hull soon, they're about to announce this worldwide, but I can tell you first, Thursday, 6th of May 2027 at Connexon Live, Erasure are coming. 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Right, Griffo's next. 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
19: The the top stories this hour, the Defence Secretary says it would be unwise to comment on the motivations of those arrested over a suspected bomb plot at a military base in Gloucestershire. Five men are being questioned after suspicious activity was spotted near RAF Fairford yesterday. Officers are understood to be looking into possible connections to Iran. Donald Trump's hinted an operation's been going on for a while. Wes Streeting says he can't give details.
20: It says a lot about the relationship we have with the United States and the extent to which we work extremely closely on defence and security, that we've got the President of the United States paying tribute to the team here in the UK.
19: A stalemate is to be discussed with police bosses in Northern Ireland over an Orange Order parade that was blocked from going through a mostly nationalist area. The march had been given the go-ahead for the first time in almost 30 years, but residents of Gavaki Road in Portadown objected. The Chancellor's to promise investment in British shipbuilding in his speech to Labour's party conference in Liverpool later, and we now know a social media ban for under-16s will come into force from March.
21: Now for the news here in East Yorkshire and North Lincolnshire, and a motorcyclist from this area is fighting for his life in hospital after a crash in North Yorkshire. It involved a Yamaha bike and a taxi near Moulton on Saturday afternoon. The man from North Lincolnshire was airlifted to hospital. Rugby league legend Kevin Sinfield leaves East Yorkshire today as he continues his annual charity challenge. His 7-7 event set off from Hull KR yesterday. He's running an ultramarathon every day for a week to raise funds for the MND community. His route includes a stop-off at the Old Forge Tea Rooms in Pocklington. Speaking beforehand, owner Kirsty Beaver was looking forward to it.
22: We're all super excited. We are having a good clear-up. All the windows are sparkling. All the outside is nicely painted. And we're having a sniff of all the bushes and trees, ready for Kevin and his team to come on into the tea room.
21: And a former jeweller's in Beverley is set to become a new micropub after plans were approved. The building on Saturday Market will include a bar and seating area.
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21: Dry and sunny through the day with some cloud forming this afternoon, staying mild with highs of 18. That's the latest. I'm Adam Richardson. 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
24: Radio. Into the last few days in September, Monday morning, back to after the weekend, I'm Griffo with the best variety of hits across Yorkshire and Carly Rae Jepsen.

0: Tina Turner from the Mad Max film from 85, The Thunderdome. We don't need another hero. They might be Giant's Birdhouse in Your Soul. And Carly Rae Jepsen.
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0: Call me maybe. How you doing? You all right? Nice weekend. Goes too quickly, doesn't it? I had a good weekend, actually. I was very busy, but spent some quality time with the family yesterday. We did Sunday roast, dog walk. We even did a country pub yesterday, which was rather nice. Weather was cracking too. Today, not looking too shabby, actually. Make the most of it, because Tuesday and Wednesday looking like a washout. Cheers to my buddy, Alex Duffy, back tomorrow morning to wake you up from 6 a.m. and another amazing golden hour, which has well and truly set me up for Monday. I'm ready for it today. With a new guest yard soon, your chance to win 700 grand on Fridays, Make Me a Winner, and of course the best variety of hits with Mental as Anything from the 80s coming up. Now the script, soon on tour, Nation Yorkshire.

0: down in a whole list of films I've never seen in the 1980s. That is on there too. Crocodile Dundee with Paul Hogan. Wasn't he on the Castlemaine Forex commercial? Or it could have been Foster's, not quite sure. May featuring Guess the Ad in the next 15 minutes. Get ready for that. That is my regular game Monday to Friday. Classic clip of a TV commercial. You just got to tell us what it's for. Right, disco classic on the way. Gloria Gaynor. Details on how you can win 700K. Make me a winner Friday night. Nation
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1: Oh my God, you are kidding me. Oh my word. This is unbelievable. I'm lost for words. Oh, I'm actually shaken.
0: She won £600,000. Want to join the Winners Club this Friday? Make me a winner! With Nation Player. Do you know, I was in the car at the time. She got a call from Gemma Atkinson. And Ruth was absolutely gobsmacked, as you would be winning 600K. But her husband, Mike, that is when it really touched my heart, when he went into tears and said that he can retire early. It's just so nice, days before his birthday. Now, we can make your dreams come true on Friday. And you could finish off September with a sensational £700,000. It's an insane amount of cash. 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Lines close Friday night, 5 o'clock. Somebody's going to win the lot. Want it to be you. 700K. Good luck from Nation Yorkshire. Make me a winner. Monday morning with Nation Player. Tom Grennan. Nation Radio.

0: Station Radio with Yorkshire's best variety of hits. Welcome to Monday morning. My name's Griffo. Duran Duran and Rio. It was Tom Grennan, Remind Me.
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0: called Poubelle. I just haven't met you yet. I don't know a lady that doesn't have the hots for Michael Poubelle. 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Good looking, amazing voice, lots of money in the bank.
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0: Mandy and Withensea first right today. Mandy, yes, I had a nice weekend. Hopefully you did too. Let's see, Mandy, if you can get all five right again this week. Janet and Kim in Beverly also on the money. Hello to Sarah in Driftfield. Celebrated her birthday on Saturday night. Had a nice party. I want to say hello to Maxine, who organised it all and did an amazing job. Hello, Maxine. Melanie in Bridlington also right. Hello to Alex in Pocklington. You want to guess the ad? It's 0774098500. Nice little clue. My nickname at school. So if you know my full name, there's the clue. Premier League still 2 weeks away. I am so missing the Premier League. However, England-Spain on Saturday night at Wembley. Should have won that, right? Harry Kane's missed penalty and defensive woes, I'd say. Go again midweek. Here's Survivor, Eye of the Tiger, Nation Yorkshire.

0: won't play for another couple of weeks, the Tigers, but the next game is a 2 o'clock kickoff on Sunday, October the 11th at home against Everton. And a nice little run, actually, eighth in the Premier League at the moment. It'll be Fulham away the next game, and then Brentford at home. Not too shabby, actually.
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3: Bathroom's free.
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7: Try the airing cupboard, dear. But mind that loose shelf.
5: Oh, thanks for telling me.
4: Well done, Dad. You found my PE kit.
5: Think I'll go back to bed.
7: And I'll bring you a nice cup of... Just Saturday.
8: Oh, no, love. So Kevin doesn't.
0: All right, what's the ad for? 077 40 938 500. Morning to Jenny in Scunthorpe. Spot on today. She's there with Phil. They're doing some DIY. They've got this week off work. Enjoy if you can. I always find if I have a week off work, I actually do more work than actually being at work. It's one of them, isn't it? Dean's got it right. D&B Office Spares. Coming next, Panic at the Disco, Dina Carroll and Whitney Houston.
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10: 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And that's when I knew I was in love.
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0: Right, enough of that. 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
19: The top stories this hour. News just in. The average price of a litre of diesel has hit an all-time high in the UK. Figures from the RAC show it's selling for just shy of £2 on the forecourts. The Defence Secretary has thanked a farmer who helped foil a suspected bomb plot near RAF Fairford in Gloucestershire by reporting suspicious vans to police. Though there's some confusion over whether five men arrested were known to authorities, as the US President has suggested. Next, after a unionist parade was blocked from going ahead, a spokesperson for residents of a predominantly nationalist area of Portadown has ruled out doing deals with police. Our reporter Rory McKee is there for us this morning.
3: Police Land Rovers are still in the area this morning, but the Gervacki Road is open to traffic again. It comes after a standoff to block the Orange Order march went on late into the night. While the Secretary of State is due to meet with group leaders later in an effort to reach a compromise.
19: And the Chancellor is to promise investment in British shipbuilding in his speech to Labour's party conference in Liverpool. Pool later.
12: Now for the news, here in East Yorkshire and North Lincolnshire, and a crash in North Yorkshire has left a motorcyclist from this area in a life-threatening condition. The man in his 50s from North Lincolnshire was on a motorbike, which was involved in a collision with a taxi near Malton on Saturday afternoon. A tea room in Shipton Thorpe's been welcoming rugby league legend Sir Kevin Sinfield, who set off for the second day of his annual charity challenge in East Yorkshire. His 7-in-7 event will see him run an ultra marathon every day for a week to raise funds and awareness for the MND community. Casty Beaver owns the Old Forge Tea Rooms in Pocklington.
4: It's fantastic for Pocklington to welcome Sir Kevin to the town and for him to experience a little bit of what this market town in the middle of the East Riding has to offer. He has done some fantastic work over the years.
12: And a new micro pub set to open in Beverley after Planet's approved plans to transform a former jeweller's. The pub on Saturday Market will be serving locally brewed real ales.
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12: Dry and sunny through the day with some cloud forming this afternoon, staying mild with highs of 18. That's the latest. I'm Adam Richardson.
20: Yeah, what a gorgeous Monday we've got. Sunny and dry at the minute. My name's Griffo, all across Yorkshire with the best variety of hits. Thanks for checking us out. Whitney Houston.

0: I'm over at DJing, and I was a few times over the weekend. When I do an 80s set, that is probably the biggest song. Whitney Houston, I Want to Dance with Somebody Who Loves Me. Panic at the Disco, High Hopes. And Dina Carroll, one of those artists, it's like, whatever happened to her after, like, say, 1996? Escaping was the last massive song she had, and then kind of went into Hermitsville, Retirement. I wonder if she'll make a comeback. She had a cracking voice.
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7: Try the airing cupboard, dear. But mind that loose shelf.
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7: And I'll bring you a nice cup of
0: PG tips.
8: Oh, no, no. 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
7: Bye!
0: Yeah, that was my nickname at school, Paul Griffiths, PG Tips. We'll do another ad tomorrow on Nation Yorkshire with Alex Warren, Fever Dream. How do you-

0: Love that tune. Justin Brown, 1984 Styley, Somebody Else's Guy. Alex Warren, Fever Dream on the radio station with the best variety of hits. If you missed the answer to the ad today, by the way, PG Tips. Yeah, I'm surprised I did that one today because it brings back so many unhappy memories of being called PG Tips at school.
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0: 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Right, let's do Workplace of the Day for Monday on Nation Radio. 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

0: working as a waitress in a cocktail bar. That much is true. I think you'd get that on Lyrically Speaking, wouldn't you? Actually, Christmas number one in 81 on Nation Radio Yorkshire. Playing that for the team today, Total Fix Technology, down Springbank in Hull. 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I've got a silly question for you. How do you fancy on Friday winning £700,000? I know, silly question, right? 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You could win the lot. I'd love it for you to win that. 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
0: Hope your Monday is doing good. Thompson Twins on the way. One of the best songs of the 1980s. Now Dua Lipa, Levitating. Nation Radio.

0: many amazing songs in the 80s, but that is certainly in my top 20, I would say. Just takes me back to that 1983 period where things were just amazing. Thompson Twins, Hold Me Now. Hey, it's amazing now. Don't get me wrong, family and all that. Dua Lipa, Levitating. It was just like when you were at school, carefree, playing football after school, no worries in the world. Music just sounded a little bit better, don't you think? Right, let's do this.
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0: Got a song in the 80s takeover today, noon till one. Just amazing song that's got the opening line. You turn me on, you lift me up. Like the sweetest cup I'd share with you, you lift me up. It's a tough one, but it's iconic. And it's a massive tune. And I think, with a bit of thought, without Googling, you might get it right. Go on, go for it today. Love to hear off you. 0774-09-38-500. Opening line from a famous song. I'll give you the year, because it's Monday. 1985. You turn me on, you lift me up. Like the sweetest cup I'd share with you, you lift me up. Artist and title, please, on WhatsApp. With Earth, Wind & Fire in minutes. And Cat's Eye, the amazing animal.
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0: You turn me on. You lift me up like the sweetest cup I'd share with you. You lift me up, Phil, on Springbank. First ride today, Phil, massive fan of this band and seen him 15 times in concert. You know, I've never seen them once, Phil. I'd like to, bucket list stuff. Sammy in Treffield's got it right as well. She said, what an iconic song, can't wait to hear it. Melanie and Sarah in Bridlington, always good at this game. And Jonathan in Grimsby. Want to guess? 07740938500. Here's Cat's Eye. 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
3: Yo.

0: Oh, such a good tune, that Cat's Eye Animal. They are huge, by the way. Girl band who I reckon could become as big as One Direction. Just a hunch. 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
8: Top stories this hour. The cost of diesel in the UK has hit a new record high. The ROC says the average price is now just a fraction of a penny shy of £2 a litre and above the level set in 2022. Filling a family car costs around £31 more now than it did at the start of the Iran war. At the Labour Party conference in Liverpool today, Foreign Secretary Ed Miliband promised to stand up to Tehran.
9: We will act against the proxies of Iran. And we will continue to isolate Iran so that they reopen the Strait of Hormuz.
8: Staying at the Labour conference, the Chancellor's just about to give his big speech as John Healey sets out his plans for the economy. He's due to announce more shipbuilding. Meanwhile, the Foreign Secretary says a suspected terror plot at an RAF base in Gloucestershire is a reminder of the threats our country faces. Five men are in custody this lunchtime on suspicion of explosives offences. And at the MTV Video Music Awards last night, Madonna picked up 7 gongs.
10: Now, for the news here in East Yorkshire and North Lincolnshire, and 17 people from Hull have been prosecuted after failing to pay littering fines. They were all ordered to pay an average of just over £400 and given a criminal record after ignoring the original fine. All were convicted last month. Rugby league legend Sir Kevin Sinfield's been going through East Yorkshire on the second day of his annual charity challenge. He's doing an ultramarathon every day for a week to raise funds and awareness for the MND community. It started yesterday at Hull KR. Kirsty Beaver owns the Old Forge Tea Rooms in Pocklington, where he was due earlier today.
11: We've got lots of local support. 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We are going to welcome around 100 school children, I believe, from Pocklington School and Waldgate School. And we've got all the local charities coming down and the mayor.
10: And offices in Hull City Centre could be turned into classrooms and study spaces under new plans. The proposals by Ron Deering UTC would create 5 new sixth form classrooms.
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10: Dry and sunny through the day with some cloud forming this afternoon, staying mild with highs of 18. That's the latest. I'm Adam Richardson.
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13: Monday afternoon, the sun is shining, feeling good. Griffo here. Let's do an hour of the 80s. Favourite hour of the show, I've got to say. Simple Minds on the way. Flash and the Pan. First Madonna and Into the Groove. Nation.

Nation Radio across Yorkshire's Simple Minds, alive and kicking. That was the answer today to Lyrically Speaking, You Turn Me On, You Lift Me Up, Like the Sweetest Cup I'd Share With You. And a massive song from 1985, before that, Maxi Priest, Wild World, and Madonna from Desperately Seeking Susan and Into the Groove. You know, I've heard quite a bit of radio over the weekend, and my favourite show at the moment is on our station, 5 o'clock, Dr. Fox, with a brand new show called So Let's Talk About Music. This is when he gets on massive guests, talk about their favourite songs. 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

0: is through history, you think, how on earth did they only have one hit song? There's another, Colonel Abrahams, summertime 1985, dressed like a colonel as well, in his big black jacket and his badge. That was Trapped, massive hit song. And when was the last time you heard Flash and the Pan, Waiting for the Train? And that is what the 80s takeover is all about. Those iconic songs and the tunes you've not heard in ages. Like I Want You Back, Bananarama in minutes, bit of George Michael too, and Jennifer, The Power of Love, Rush. Nation Radio.
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all time? Would I say the Spice Girls? Would I say Diana Ross and the Supremes? Would I say Bananarama? I go for the latter every single time. So many amazing songs. I think my favourite's I Heard a Rumour. I love Venus, but that is certainly on the list alongside Cruel Summer. I Want You Back. Nation Radio Yorkshire. Here we are Monday afternoon. It was George Michael in his BSA leather jacket, his ripped jeans and his cowboy boots on Faith. And now, the boss, Glory Days, Nation Radio.

0: You know that will be on her tombstone eventually. Bless her. Jennifer, the Power of Love Rush. And it wasn't her only hit in the 1980s, you know? No, it wasn't. She did have another song called Ring of Ice. Do you remember that? Of course you don't. Before that, Bruce Springsteen and Glory Days on the station going back to the 80s. Every afternoon, noon till one during the week. My name's Griffo. Stay there for Stephanie Mills next and Alison Moyer. 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
8: 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Sheep on front of box not included. Nor is small cottage. 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

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Anybody would swear it's Valentine's Day. I mean, it was Jennifer, The Power of Love, Rush. Then, Is This Love by Alison Moyet. Still to come, The Power of Love by Huey Lewis in the News. And now, Stephanie Mills, Never Knew Love Like This. 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

0: don't hate fame. Don't need no credit card to ride this train. Love that tune. Love Back to the Future. So good. When was the last time you watched the trilogy? It was during COVID for us. Needs another outing. Love that. Huey Lewis in the news. Before that, Stephanie Mills. Never knew love like this. And that'll do it for me. Back tomorrow morning from 10. Have an amazing Monday afternoon in the sunshine. Matt is next. Sugar Babes, Samantha Mumba and the Pet Shop Boys. And I'm back tomorrow from 10. Nation
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17: You know, Charlie Bigham says the best things happen when you're not rushing. 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Not much seems to be changing, but quietly, everything is. 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Charlie Bigham's slowly does it.
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9: The top story is the Sour. It's been confirmed in the last half an hour. Five men arrested over the suspected bomb plot at RAF Fairford are all British nationals from London. The Foreign Secretary earlier said the suspected plot's a reminder of the threats our country faces. Now, you might have noticed the price of it creeping up.
11: As soon as everybody bought diesel cars, they put the price up and a tax on the diesel.
18: Lorries, it will affect the whole of British society.
9: Diesel is now the most expensive it's ever been, hitting shy of £2 a litre. It costs an average of £31 more to fill up a car now than it did before the start of the Iran war. A child and two women have died attempting to cross the Channel. Officials say 102 other people on the inflatable boat were rescued from waters off the French coast. And it's been reported the BBC edited several episodes of its children's sketch comedy Horrible Histories to comply with editorial standards for kids' TV. The BBC says the edits were made 7 years ago in consultation with the programme makers.
19: Now for the news here in East Yorkshire and North Lincolnshire. And the prosecution of 17 people from Hull for failing to pay litter fines is said to be acting as a warning to anyone who does something similar. They were convicted last month and ordered to pay an average of just over £400. Plus, they received a criminal record after ignoring the first fines. Rugby league legend Sir Kevin Sinfield's been in East Yorkshire today as he continues his annual charity challenge. He's running an ultramarathon every day for a week to raise funds for the MND community. His route included a stop-off at the Old Forge Tea Rooms in Pocklington. Speaking beforehand, owner Kirsty Beaver was looking forward to it.
20: We're all super excited. We are having a good clear-up. All the windows are sparkling. All the outside is nicely painted. And we're having a snip of all the bushes and trees ready for Kevin and his team to come on into the tea room.
19: And a new micro pub set to open in Beverley after planners approved plans to transform a former jeweller's. It's on Saturday Market.
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19: Dry and sunny through the day with some cloud forming this afternoon, staying mild with highs of 18. That's the latest. I'm Adam Richardson. Nation
22: Radio. Monday afternoon across Yorkshire. Thank you for having us on. I'm Matt Hutchinson playing the best variety of hits with the Pet Shop Boys on the way. This is the Sugar Babes.

0: We are Nation Radio, local radio for Yorkshire all day. Thank you for listening. I'm Matt Hutchinson, 3 year afternoon, playing the best variety of hits and highs today across East Yorkshire and Northern Lincolnshire in the sunshine, up to 19 degrees.
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0: And today it's day two of Sir Kevin Sinfield's final challenge. He's taking on an ultra marathon every day for 7 days. And he's stopping off at all 12 Super League clubs along the way. He started in Hull yesterday. He will finish in Manchester on Saturday. Huge crowds turned out across East Yorkshire yesterday. He started at Craven Park and then on to the MKM Stadium, heading through the likes of Shipton Thorpe and also Market Wheaton. And he was joined by football royalty. Former England manager Sir Gareth Southgate joined Kevin on part of his challenge yesterday. And of course, he's doing it all for motor neurone disease. Today, he started in Shipton Thorpe and he will head to York and he will continue every day until Saturday when he will arrive at Old Trafford ahead of the Super League Grand Final. What a brilliant challenge, raising lots of money and awareness for MND. And this is Ella Langley on Nation Radio Yorkshire.

0: 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Apparently, there's a hunk shortage today. I'll tell you more in the next 10 minutes on Nation.
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0: Here's some numbers from the news today. If you've filled up your car recently, you probably noticed costing a little bit more. Well, the average price of diesel has hit an all-time high today. It's just shy of £2 a litre, breaking the previous record that was set in June 2022. Also, Madonna picked up 7 MTV Video Music Awards last night, but it's Taylor Swift who has broken the all-time record, her 3 prizes, including the first ever recognition for Artistic Director, takes her to a total of 33. And Mr. England organisers fear a nationwide hunk shortage in this year's competition. The search for competitors was launched during the summer, but only 7 men have entered so far. Organisers say the nation's single blokes are proving shy and slow in coming forward to win the chance to become Mr. Worlds. And this is Ariana Grande playing on Nation Radio.

0: 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And it was Ruth who got the call last week, winning £600,000.
1: Oh, my God, you are kidding me. Oh, my word. This is unbelievable. I'm lost for words. Oh, I'm actually shaken. Make me a
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0: It's Bruno Mars, I Just Might. We are Nation Radio Yorkshire. We have Back to the 90s, all 90s, for 30 minutes from 2 today. And we'll start the song from 96 with the opening line, "Dear, I fear we're facing a problem. You love me no longer, I know, and maybe there is nothing that I can do to make you do." What is the song? It's playing after the news. Next.
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19: The top story is this hour. The five men arrested over a suspected bomb plot at RAF Fairford, a military base in Gloucestershire, are all British nationals from London. Counter-terror police say they're all in their 20s. The cost of diesels hit a new record high. Filling a family car costs around £31 more than at the start of the Iran war. At the Labour conference, Foreign Secretary Ed Miliband promised to stand up to Iran.
20: We will act against the proxies of Iran. And we will continue to isolate Iran so that they reopen the Strait of Hormuz, which is so essential to tackling the cost of living crisis here at home.
19: A child and two women have died attempting to cross the channel. Authorities responded to a distress call from the boat, which was carrying 105 people this morning. And Madonna picked up 7 MTV Video Music Awards last night, but it's Taylor Swift who's broken the all-time record. Her 3, including the first ever recognition for Artist Director, takes her to a total of 33.
14: Now for the news here in East Yorkshire and Northern Lincolnshire. Political tensions are growing over the future of devolution in Hull and East Yorkshire. Police and Crime Commissioner Jonathan Everson has criticised the performance of the combined authority and called for the region to rethink its approach. Mayor Luke Campbell's called for an apology and defended the authority, which was established in 2025 to oversee devolved powers. 17 people from Hull have been prosecuted after failing to pay littering fines. They were all ordered to pay an average of just over £400 and given a criminal record after ignoring the original fine. All were convicted last month. A former jeweller's in Beverley's to become a new micropub after plans were approved. The building on Saturday Market has been empty for more than 5 years. And rugby league legend Sir Kevin Sinfield's been in East Yorkshire today as he continues his annual charity challenge. He's running an ultramarathon every day for a week to raise funds for the MND community. His route included a stop-off at the Old Forge Tea Rooms in Pocklington.
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14: It'll be fine with sunny spells this afternoon and highs of 18 before a largely dry but cool evening. That's the latest. I'm Julie Caston.
18: Now, back to the 90s.
0: Monday afternoon with Matt. Thank you for having us on for the next 30 minutes. Powered by Nation 90s on the Nation Player. We head back to the 90s. East 17 and Gabrielle. After this from the Cardigans.

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I'm Matt Hutchinson. Wake up with Alex Duffy at breakfast. He's lost his voice, so we're giving him a rest tomorrow morning. Sean Goldsmith, here when you wake up, Tuesday morning, on Nation Radio. This is James. She's a star on Back to the 90s.

0: 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You could be our Fish and Chips Friday winner thanks to our friends at Pollard's Place. 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You could be our winner this Friday. Mariah Carey on the way, and a song from a band who have announced today a big tour, and they are coming to Hull next year, playing soon.
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They're stopping off in Hull playing Connects in Live. The date is Thursday, 6th of May, 2027. Tickets go on general sale this coming Friday morning at 10. I saw them performing at Grimsby Auditorium many, many years ago. So good live. You can get tickets to see that gig next year. 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
1: Oh, my God. 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We're, like, completely in shock. Oh, my husband's in tears. Make me your
0: 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Yeah, Ruth and her family celebrating, winning £600,000 on Friday. 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

0: It's Dasher with Austin on Nation Radio Yorkshire. I was listening to Alex and Caroline on Saturday. They're here Saturday morning from 10 on Nation Radio. Caroline admitted she'd never seen Strictly. One of my friends made an admission over the weekend that she'd never done something. You know when somebody sort of drops a bombshell and goes, I've never done that before? And I didn't believe it. I'll tell you what it is after 3 o'clock today on Nation with the latest news, Lightning Seeds, and the new song from Somber playing after 3 today.
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24: Top stories this hour. Counter-terror police say five men arrested over a suspected bomb plot at RAF Fairford are all British nationals and from London. They say they're all in their 20s. The Iranian embassy in the UK has denied any involvement. Now, you might have noticed the price of it starting to creep up.
25: As soon as everybody bought diesel cars, they put a price up and a tax on a diesel.
26: Lorries, it will affect the whole of British society.
24: Diesel is now the most expensive it's ever been, hitting shy of £2 a litre. It costs an average of £31 more to fill up a car now than before the start of the Iran war. The Chancellor has promised to create 130,000 jobs, a huge apprenticeship scheme, and to tackle the benefits bill. John Healey made the pledges in his Labour Party conference speech today. And experts have suggested puzzles may reduce memory and thinking problems linked to ageing. Researchers examined data from more than 11,500 people.
0: Now for the news here in East Yorkshire and Northern Lincolnshire. The Humberside Police and Crime Commissioner's calling for a rethink of devolution across the Humber. Jonathan Everson says Hull, Grimsby, Scunthorpe and surrounding areas could benefit from being represented by a single mayor. He's also raised concerns about the future of policing if local government boundaries are redrawn. The prosecution of 17 people from Hull for failing to pay litter fines is said to be acting as a warning to anyone who does something similar. They were convicted last month in order to pay an average of just over £400, plus they received a criminal record after ignoring the first fines. A new micropub is set to open in Beverley after planners approved plans to transform a former jeweller's. The building on Saturday Market stood empty for more than 5 years. And rugby league legend Sir Kevin Sinfield's been in East Yorkshire today as he continues his annual charity challenge. He's running an ultramarathon every day for a week to raise funds for the MND community.
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0: It'll be fine with sunny spells this afternoon and highs of 18 before a largely dry but cool evening. That's the latest. I'm Julie Caston.
1: 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Thank you for listening. 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Sean back on Drive Time from 4 and Adele after the lightning seats.

0: 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It's Monday afternoon with Matt playing the best variety of hits, and thank you for having us on today.
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0: I was listening to Alex and Caroline at the weekend. They're here Saturday mornings from 10. They were talking about Strictly. Caroline made an admission. She's never watched Strictly before. How can that be? It's been on TV for 20 years. Well, she's seen about 10 minutes of it, but never watched a full episode. It's one of those things you assume everybody's done. One of my friends made an admission over the weekend that I was quite shocked about. We got together on Saturday and we went around to some friend's house and they said, oh, we're going to do chip butties for lunch. We were like, brilliant. My friend Amy said, I've never had a chip butty before. Seriously? I thought it was one of those things in life that everybody's done, a chip butty with lots of tomato sauce. Anyway, her verdict was she very much enjoyed it and she will be having another chip butty. Mind you, having said that, I'd never seen the movie Grease until last year. That is the truth. I think it was on Netflix. I thought, I'd better see what all the fuss is about. I quite enjoyed it. That's my review. Somber, playing on Nation.

0: Today, Sir Rod Stewart has announced a farewell tour next year after more than 60 years on the roads. He's calling it a day in terms of touring. The final encore will kick off in Dublin next April. Dates in the likes of Birmingham, Manchester and London. Tickets go on sale on Friday. Mentioned earlier, Erasure, of course. Their tickets for their tour next year go on sale this Friday as well. Performing at Connexin Live. Their Radio Tour, Thursday 6th of May 2027 in Hull. Oasis, well, their tickets for next year's tour have completely sold out. 42 live shows. Of course, you had to enter via a ballot. And one of the Gallagher brothers, I forget which one, said, don't worry, if you didn't get tickets, just sneak your way in. Don't think security will appreciate one of them saying that. All Saints on the way in the old school run at 3:30. 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

0: It's Amory with Shania Twain on Healthy. We're on your smart speaker. 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We'll kick off the old school run next. Grab your air guitar. An anthem from Guns N' Roses on the way. 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
0: 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Ruth got the call on Friday, just days before her hubby Mike's birthday. 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

0: It's Blue Cantrell and Sean Paul with Breathe and Guns N' Roses' Sweet Child of Mine. That is today's old school run, playing the old school bangers. 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Grimsby Town suffered their first defeat of the season over the weekend. They were beaten 2-1 against Newport County, but a much-needed win for Scunthorpe United at home. 4-1 winners against Hartlepool United. Also, former Hull boxer Tommy Coyle is returning to the ring to help raise money for charity. He's going to go against former opponent Derry Matthews. This is in about to benefit boxing clubs in both Hull and in Liverpool. Tommy hung up his gloves about 5 years ago now, but he's going back into the ring to raise money for charity. Sean's on Drive Time at 4 today, and the latest travel for East Yorkshire and Northern Lincolnshire next. Nation
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17: I'm Samantha Dean in Hull. Great Union Street, the A1165 slow up towards Clarence Street. Gansted, the A165 Hull Road. There's temporary lights due to water mains work at Swine Lane. South Cave, the A1034 Marketplace. There's temporary lights due to water mains work at Beverley Road. At Barton upon Humber, the B1218 West Acreage southbound's closed due to water mains work. That's from Castle Dyke to Butts Road to High Street.
16: Travel
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0: It's a brand new song from Alex Warren. It's called Emerald Eyes. It's playing on Nation Radio Yorkshire, local radio all day, with Sean Goldsmith on the way, with Drive Time coming up and his Ponder a Question. You've got to work out the answer, 20 past four. Happy Hour, playing the feel-good songs to round off your day. That's on after seven tonight. And David Bowie after the news at four. Nation
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4: The top stories this hour. The Prime Minister will chair a Cobra meeting. It's after a suspected bomb plot near an army base in Gloucestershire. Five British nationals, who were all in their 20s, were arrested near RAF Fairford. The Iranian embassy in the UK denies any involvement. Diesel prices have hit an all-time high. That's according to the RAC, as the war in the Middle East continues to push up the cost of fuel. Filling a family car now costs around £31 more than it did at the start of the Iran war. The Chancellor's today warned that the government doesn't have the money that it did in the 1990s. John Healey's laid out plans to re-industrialise Britain and support for apprenticeships at the Labour Party conference in Liverpool this afternoon. And SpaceX's next-generation Starship has lifted off from Texas in the US and has entered orbit for the first time. There were questions about whether it would manage it after a failure of one of its engines.
5: Now for the news here in East Yorkshire and Northern Lincolnshire. A body's been found in East Yorkshire during a search for a missing woman. Police were looking in and around Dolgate near Skirpenbeck when they made the discovery. Formal identification's yet to take place, but officers say they believe it's 61-year-old Alison from York. Her family's been informed and her death is not being treated as suspicious. Sir Kevin Sinfield took his final steps in East Yorkshire today before departing to York for his 7-in-7 challenge. Finishing at Grimston, he says the support from everyone on the route's been special.
6: I'm going to say, not hundreds, the thousands we've seen on route the last 2 days. There's so many people care and want to help and want to support, and great to be a part of that.
5: And Grimsby's asking residents, businesses and community groups to back its bid to become the UK's first town of culture in 2028. The town is one of four finalists in the large towns category and has launched the next stage of its campaign, which must be submitted by the 30th of November.
2: 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Weather.
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5: It'll be fine with sunny spells this afternoon and highs of 18 before a largely dry but cool evening. That's the latest. I'm Julie Caston.
7: 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And that has to be a good thing. Welcome to Monday's Drive Time. Sean Goldsmith here.

0: There were two songs in the 90s called Baby Baby. Well, the two that I can remember anyway, two big hits. There was that one by Amy Grant. You've just heard that on Nation Radio Yorkshire. What was the other one? I'll give you a few seconds. 3, 2, the clock is ticking. 1, it was Corona. You might remember it was the follow-up to Rhythm of the Night. Welcome to Monday's Drive Time. I'm Sean Goldsmith, now Sienna Spiro, and Good Expectation on Nation.
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0: 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Big love, Fleetwood Mac here on Nation Radio Yorkshire. 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
0: Now, if you are just joining us for the first time today, welcome to Drive Time. I'm Sean Goldsmith, and this is what I do just after 4 o'clock. It's a ponderer. It can be a riddle, it can be a trivia question, it can be song lyrics, it could be an anagram. And here's today's, and this is a classic brain teaser. Can you remember the answer, though? What word in the English language has 3 consecutive double letters? The answer in 20 minutes.
2: 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That's AXS, the official ticketing partners for the UK's most iconic venues, including Connexin Live Hall.
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1: 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Bishop Burton, the A1079. 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

0: Jesse J, Price Tag on Nation Radio Yorkshire. Not much football, of course, across the weekend, with it being the international weekend. There's another one this weekend, actually. Tigers not back in action for a while. Grimsby went to Newport, didn't come home with a point, sadly. Mariners losing 2-1 on Saturday, but a much-needed win for the Iron in the National League. A very good win as well. They won 4-1 at home. Make me a
1: 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With Nation Player.
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0: UB40, Chrissy Hynde. I Got You, Babe, on Nation Radio Yorkshire. 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
0: Well done to Anita in Anlaby, who knew it. Well done, Anita. Nice to hear from you. Well done to Kat as well in Hornsey. Kerry's just sorting the kids' tea out in Brough. Liz in Goul. Well done, Liz. Shame you don't win anything. It's just for fun, though, remember. It's just personal pride. Tina and Richie listening in Willoughby. Well done. And also Chloe. Easy one, Sean, she says, there in Melton. It's a classic one, it has to be said. What word in the English language has three consecutive double letters? That was the Ponderer today. The answer, book. Keeper, your double O, your double K, and your double E.
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15: I'm Samantha Dean at South Cave. The A63 is closed. Queuing traffic due to an accident from the A1034 at South Cave to Cowgate at Welton. Willoughby, the A164 is queuing at Toby Carvery Roundabout. Dunswell, the A1079 is queuing up towards Dunswell Roundabout. At Sutton Fields, the A1033 Holwell Road outbound slow at Sutton Road and Hull Great Union Street. Slow traffic around Clarence Street.
12: Travel
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0: There is a problem with this song. Do you know what the problem is? It's not long enough. 2 minutes, 45 seconds. Hands up if you wanted at least another minute. Mine's up. Stella Lefty and Boston here on Nation Radio Yorkshire. The biggest selling song of 1983 is on the way. And also a big song from 93, the year that Take That really did dominate, didn't they? It was their year, really. Their first number one is after the news at five. Nation
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18: The top stories this hour. Five men arrested on suspicion of being involved in a suspected bomb plot at RAF Fairford at the weekend are being released on bail. Counter-terror police say the group are UK nationals aged between 23 and 25 and remained under investigation. Prime Minister Andy Burnham's hosting a Cobra meeting. John Venables, who tortured and murdered 2-year-old James Bulger in 1993, will have his latest parole hearing in private. That's despite pleas from his victim's mother for it to be made public. The Chancellor has told Labour members the party doesn't have as much money available as it did in the 1990s. During his conference speech, John Healey also pledged to tackle the benefits bill and create more apprenticeships. And diesel prices have hit an all-time high. That's according to the RAC, as the war in the Middle East continues to push up the cost of fuel. Filling a family car now costs around £31 more than at the start of the Iran war.
19: Now for the news here in East Yorkshire and Northern Lincolnshire. Police searching for a missing woman have found a body in East Yorkshire. Officers were carrying out searches near Skirpenbeck as part of efforts to find 61-year-old Alison from York. Although formal identification still to come, police say they believe it to be Alison and her family is being supported. The death is not being treated as suspicious. Sir Kevin Sinfield has completed the East Yorkshire leg of his 7-in-7 challenge, finishing in Grimston before heading on to York. He says the support he's received from people along the route has been incredible. Yesterday he met Gareth Southgate in East Yorkshire and tells us it's been an overwhelming journey.
20: You know, when you think we had Sir Gareth Southgate with us yesterday and then Princess Anne and the great Lewis Moody, who got diagnosed recently, and we've got some people who have joined who bring a real credibility to the cause.
19: And Grimsby's launched the next stage of its campaign to become the UK's first town of culture. People are being asked to help shape the final bid, which must be submitted by the 30th of November.
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19: It'll be fine with sunny spells this afternoon and highs of 18 before a largely dry but cool evening. That's the latest. I'm Julie Caston.
21: 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Nation Radio. Now back to those Take That days where Gary Barlow had...

biggest selling song of 1983. Karma Chameleon Culture Club here on the Nation Radio Yorkshire. 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New York City.

0: Not long ago, I played the biggest selling song of 1983, Culture Club, Karma Chameleon, Nation Radio Yorkshire. Now on Drive Time, ironically, there's the biggest selling song of 1982. Come on, Eileen, Dexys Midnight Runners. I will always remember that song for a night I did at Hessel Rugby Club, if you know where that is. It's in Hessel, not too far from the Humber Bridge. And I did an 80s disco there, and that song obviously was a big one. And the night just exploded from the moment that song came on. Remember it well. Nation
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8: I'm Samantha Dean at South Cave. The A63 is closed in both directions, queuing traffic due to an accident. From the A1034 South Cave to Cowgate at Welton, Willoughby, the A164 slow at Toby Carvery Roundabout. At Dunswell, the A1079 is queuing. That's around Beverley Road at Dunswell Roundabout. In Hull, Roger Millwood Way westbound, slow traffic at Great Union Street, and Great Union Street itself is looking busy around Clarence Street.
2: Travel
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0: I'm your baby tonight, Whitney Houston, one of her best. Truly is. Sean Goldsmith here, playing the best variety of hits across Yorkshire. Another night where it's not going to be too cold. It's going to get colder, obviously. It's colder than it was about, you know, 3 or 4 hours ago. But 10 Celsius overnight into tomorrow, where it's going to be cloudy and a high across East Yorkshire and Northern Lincolnshire of 20 Celsius. For what date will it be tomorrow? 29th of September. And then Wednesday, rain, but still not cold. Make me a
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22: I'm Samantha Dean in South Cave. The A63's closed, queuing traffic due to an accident from the A1034 at South Cave to Cowgate at Welton. Willoughby, the A164 slow at Beverley Road, Toby Carvery roundabout. At Sutton Fields, the A1033 Holwell Road outbounds queuing at Sutton Road, adding 10 minutes to your journey. Dunswell, Beverley Road southbound slow, that's at Rach Carter Way. At Dunswell roundabout, adding 10 minutes to your journey.
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0: We are always playing the best variety of hits across Yorkshire. We are Nation Radio. Yeah, when you tell your smart speaker to play Nation Radio Yorkshire, you'll get songs like that. And in just a minute, straight after the news at 6, one from a very famous film in the 80s that I've never actually seen, because I don't watch films. They're on too long. I think I'm on my own with that. It's Footloose, the film, and the song is by Denise Williams. I nearly forgot there, did you know? Nation
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27: The top stories this hour. Iran's rejected reports it may have been behind a suspected bomb plot near an airbase in Gloucestershire. Five men, who were all British nationals and in their 20s, were apprehended near RAF Fairford at the weekend. The men have been released on bail. The parole board's decided one of James Bulger's killers will have his latest parole bid heard in private. John Venables abducted, tortured and murdered the two-year-old in 1993. James's mother had wanted Venables to appear at a public hearing. A fire that ripped through a Merseyside home, killing a mum and her three children, was caused by a lithium-ion battery. 36-year-old Alicia Braben and her children were found by firefighters in an upstairs bedroom of the house in Bootle last week. The fire service hasn't confirmed what the battery was being used for. and the average price of diesels hit an all-time high. It's now just shy of £2 a litre, breaking a previous record set in June 2022.
0: Now for the news here in East Yorkshire and Northern Lincolnshire. A body's been found in East Yorkshire during a search for a missing woman. Police were looking in and around Dolgate near Skirpenbeck when they made the discovery. Formal identification's yet to take place, but officers say they believe it's 61-year-old Alison from York. Her family's been informed and her death is not being treated as suspicious. Sir Kevin Sinfield took his final steps in East Yorkshire today before departing to York for his 7-in-7 challenge. Finishing at Grimston, he says the support from everyone on the route's been special.
2: I'm going to say, not hundreds, the thousands we've seen on route the last 2 days. There's so many people care and want to help and want to support, and great to be a part of that.
0: And Grimsby's asking residents, businesses and community groups to back its bid to become the UK's first town of culture in 2028. The town is one of 4 finalists in the large towns category and has launched the next stage of its campaign, which must be submitted by the 30th of November.
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0: Fine and dry this evening with clear spells and lows of 4 with light rain tomorrow morning. That's the latest. I'm Julie Caston.
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Isn't it strange that when this song came out, in the very hot summer of 1990, by the way, it was just Adamski and Killer. Adamski was the DJ in the background, pressing all the knobs. Who sang it then? You know, was that just a miracle? There's a guy there singing? Yeah, Seal was never credited on that song, even though without him, it's just music. That is Killer here on Nation Radio Yorkshire. Sean Goldsmith with you on Drive Time. And now here's Teddy Swims and Mr. Know-It-All.

0: Thank you so much for listening on this Monday evening. The happy hour is on the way at 7 tonight. An hour of great songs to keep you singing along and to officially start Yorkshire's evening. Hope you don't miss that tonight. The music on Monday, I always try and just ramp it up just a little bit because it's Monday. You know, we need a bit of help. Tomorrow morning at 6 o'clock, Alex Duffy is here with The Breakfast Show. Another Never Gonna Get It. Another golden hour as well to play along with from 9 o'clock. Griffo at 10. Matt Hutchinson at lunchtime. And I'm here again with Drive Time.
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7: I'm Samantha Dean at South Cave. The A63's closed, queuing traffic due to an accident from the A1034 at South Cave to Cowgate at Welton. South Cave and the A1034 Marketplace, there's temporary lights due to water mains work at Beverley Road. At Gansted, the A165 Hull Road, there's temporary lights due to water mains work at Swine Lane. Barton upon Humber, the B1218 West Acreage southbound's closed due to water mains work. That's at Castle Dyke to High Street.
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0: Niall Horan. I've heard some people call him Horan. Whatever his name is, it's Niall. And that is Slow Hands on Nation Radio Yorkshire, and he's actually in South Yorkshire tomorrow. Niall Horan, or Horan, dinner party live on tour at the Utility Arena in Sheffield. Make me a
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0: A proper fist clencher from the 80s. Starship, Nothing's Gonna Stop Us Now here on Nation Radio Yorkshire. Not dark yet, obviously, because, you know, we're not even at 20 to 7, but it's getting there, isn't it? In the next 45 minutes or so, it will be pitch black. Getting cooler very quickly in the night as well. Tomorrow, by the way, cloudy and 20 degrees. Temperatures are sticking nicely, aren't they, through the day. Rain on Wednesday.
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8: I'm Samantha Dean in South Cave. The A63's closed, traffic's queuing due to an accident from the A1034 South Cave to Cowgate at Welton. In South Cave again, the A1034 Marketplace, there's temporary lights due to water mains work at Beverley Road. Ganstead, the A165 Hull Road, there's temporary lights due to water mains work at Swine Lane. Barton upon Humber, the B1218 West Acreage southbound's closed due to water mains work from Castledyke to Butts Road to High Street.
16: Travel
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0: What a splendid 18 months that Somber has had. That is Homewrecker here on Nation Radio Yorkshire. He tried for so long to have his big breakthrough song, and then when it came, goodness, the hit started to flood out, if that's a music term. I don't think it is. That is Homewrecker. Sean Goldsmith here on Nation Radio Yorkshire. Nearly 7 o'clock, that means the happy hour is next, officially starting Yorkshire's evening with Dolly Parton and Ronan Keating.
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16: The top stories this hour. The Prime Minister's held an emergency Cobra meeting to discuss a suspected bomb plot near RAF Fairford in Gloucestershire. Five men who are British nationals and in their 20s have been released on bail. Counter-terror police say they remain under investigation and they're considering every possible angle. Child killer John Venables will have his latest parole hearing held in private, despite pleas from James Bulger's mother for it to be made public. The 44-year-old killed the 2-year-old in 1993. The Chancellor's told Labour members the party doesn't have as much money available as it did in the 1990s. During his conference speech today, John Healey also pledged to tackle the benefits bill and create more apprenticeships too. And the price of diesel's hit an all-time high. It's just shy of £2 a litre at the pump, according to the RAC. To fill your car is now more than £30 higher than it was at the start of the Iran war.
17: Now for the news here in East Yorkshire and Northern Lincolnshire. Police searching for a missing woman have found a body in East Yorkshire. Officers were carrying out searches near Skirpenbeck as part of efforts to find 61-year-old Alison from York. Although formal identification still to come, police say they believe it to be Alison and her family is being supported. The death is not being treated as suspicious. Sir Kevin Sinfield has completed the East Yorkshire leg of his 7-in-7 challenge, finishing in Grimston before heading on to York. He says the support he's received from people along the route has been incredible. Yesterday he met Gareth Southgate in East Yorkshire and tells us it's been an overwhelming journey.
18: You know, when you think we had Sir Gareth Southgate with us yesterday and then Princess Anne and the great Lewis Moody, who got diagnosed recently, and we've got some people who have joined who bring a real credibility to the cause.
17: And Grimsby's launched the next stage of its campaign to become the UK's first town of culture. People are being asked to help shape the final bid, which must be submitted by the 30th of November.
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17: Fine and dry this evening with clear spells and lows of 4 with light rain tomorrow morning. That's the latest. I'm Julie Caston.
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0: An hour of happy songs right now to officially start Yorkshire's Monday evening. It doesn't start until the happy hour starts, and that's now. Well,

Love the Eurodance era of the early 90s. So many great songs like that. Hadway, probably the biggest of them all from Eurodance, along with Mr. Vain Culture Beat. It is the happy hour on Nation Radio Yorkshire. Happy songs like this until 8 o'clock tonight at Nation.

0: of songs to keep you singing along, and only happy thoughts are allowed during the happy hour here on Nation Radio Yorkshire. So if you are sitting there and you've been moaning all day to your friends maybe, and on social media not liking the three presenters on Strictly Come Dancing, maybe you don't like Josh, he seems to be the one that seems to be the butt of everybody's annoyance, don't worry about it. This isn't the hour to think about Strictly Come Dancing.
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I love the key change in this. Of course, not as good as the Westlife key changes in the 90s and the noughties, but pretty good. Eternal and BB Winans. I Want to Be the Only One here on Nation Radio Yorkshire. This is the Happy Hour. Now it's solid. And now Ashford and Simpson and Solid. What a

0: the song that inspired Lady Gaga. Lady Gaga, not her real name. I was a teenager listening to the radio in her bedroom, and that song by Madonna came on, Express Yourself, and all of a sudden she wanted to be a pop star. So that was where it all started for her. It's Sean Goldsmith here. This is Nation Radio Yorkshire, where we play the best variety of hits, and 7 o'clock every night, it is the happy hour to officially start Yorkshire's evening. And on the way next, The Cure. 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

0: Now, that's in your head now for at least 6 hours, so you won't sleep, probably. Rosé and Bruno Mars, Appetite on Nation Radio. That finishes tonight's happy hour. Roberto is on the way next. 80s at 8, kicking off with Burton on Trent's Joe Jackson, and also The Beautiful South. In fact, this was the second ever release from the band.
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9: Good evening. Here we go for your Monday night. Hope it's been a good one. Let's wrap it up with the best variety of hits. I'm Roberto. Just gone 8 with one of the breakout hits of the year on the way soon.
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9: After we do, three massive ones from the 80s. Yeah, as always, kicking off the show with 80s at 8. Got the Beautiful South coming up in here tonight. Some Joe Jackson as well. And first, Debarge, Rhythm of the Night on Nation.

If you feel like more Big 80s songs like that tonight, just head over to your smart speaker and say, play Nation 80s, and you'll get them all night long. There is Beautiful South, and keep it all in on Nation, taking care of 80s at 8. Or you could get our app, Nation Player, actually, and select Nation 80s on there. I've got Crowded House on the way for you soon. First, though, the breakout hit of the year. If you've been on TikTok, you would have seen this, with all those red flags about relationships. This is Ash, Stop the Wedding on Nation.

0: Harry's Crowded House and Weather with you on Nation for Monday night. Good evening then, it is Roberto here, hello. It's nearly 20 past 8, hope you had a good Monday. Did you see that story today about AI? Yeah, another story about AI. Who would you trust more, a teacher with years of knowledge and experience or AI? Millions of us say we would trust AI more if we were checking facts. Even though there's a warning on basically every AI that says AI sometimes makes mistakes, check your facts. We just don't care, it's just easy. We're like, yeah, let's ask AI, it knows everything. That's why we're all doomed, because we trust AI too much, surely. Rihanna on the way for you soon. Her big song that samples Michael Jackson. Do you know the one? Nation
1: 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I'd never met anyone like him. 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
6: Wherever you're heading, if you want to share a laugh, the latest, or an actual in-person chat, on the train, you can.

This is the only place you get the best variety of hits to wrap up your Monday. We do them all day long as well, obviously, but right now it's Monday night. There is Queen's Radio Gaga on Nation. Rihanna before that. We don't stop the music, sampling a bit of Michael Jackson. Can you name that Michael Jackson song? Wanna Be Starting Something, of course. Heading back to the 70s in a minute for ELO, something massive from one of their biggest albums, Out of the Blue. Do you remember that one? First, though, Lola Young. This is Messy on Nation. No,

0: There is ELO's Sweet Talking Woman on Nation. It's just coming up to 20 to 9 for your Monday night. I'm Roberto. We're just wrapping up September, basically. October starts Thursday, right? We've just had festival season, but one guy is already booking you for next year. Going to play you one of his big songs before 9. I've got Jimmy Nail on the way next as well. First, though. Make me a
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0: Did your weekend involve going big? Because money's no object. 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No, mine neither, but next weekend it could. 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And it could be landing in your bank account on Friday. Next weekend could be a very different one. 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

0: There is no stopping this guy. Alex Warren's Fever Dream on Nation. He's had a massive 2026. Not long ago, released his new album, played a load of gigs and festivals, and now he's booking you up for 2027. He's announced 4 big dates over here for next summer, actually, if you're thinking that far ahead already. Tickets go on sale for those October 2nd, end of the week, actually. I've got 90s at 9 on the way next for your Monday night with another big group, actually, who are booking you up for 2027. And they've said it might be the last time they tour together. Nation
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Or if you ask your smart speaker to play Nation 90s, the same thing will happen. I'll get the whispers on for you Monday night in a minute. After the lady who has just become the most awarded artist in MTV history. They had the Video Music Awards over the weekend. Previously, this lady was tied with Beyonce for the number of awards at 30. And then she went and took home 3 more, making her total, obviously, 33. You're good at maths as well. This is Taylor Swift. I knew it. I knew you on Nation.

0: There is the Whispers for your Monday night on Nation. Maybe bringing some extra energy as you tidy up in the kitchen, or maybe you're working. Thanks for having us on. I'm Roberto, 20 past nine. 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You've only got till the end of the month to get involved, by the way. Got Van Halen playing for you next and some Jess Glynn.
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0: cards for her Etsy store. I was going to say you're early, but I suppose you've got to prep this early for that stuff, haven't you? I'll keep you going with the best variety of hits, going back to the 70s for a disco anthem from Donna Summer in a minute. First, though, Olivia Rodrigo, Vampire on Nation.
1: Hate to give the satisfaction asking how you're doing now. How's the castle built of people you pretend to care about? Just what you wanted. 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I see the parties and diamonds sometimes when I close my eyes.

0: There is Donna Summers, I Feel Love on Nation. It is Roberto with you for a Monday night, nearly 20 to 10. We'll get some night shift check-ins going after 10. Maybe you're on yours right now. Stick with me. I'll tell you how to get involved in that real soon. I've got a guy on the way for you next who is sending lots of love to as well. He's had a few health scares recently. Fingers crossed, though, he's on the mend. First, though. Make me a
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0: Did your weekend involve going big? Because money's no object. 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No, mine neither, but next weekend it could. 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And it could be landing in your bank account on Friday. 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

0: If you love Ray and you're a fan of George Michael, you've really got to check out the tribute she did to him at the MTV Video Music Awards over the weekend. There she is, Where Is My Husband on Nation. It wasn't just her, though. It was an epic lineup. There was Teddy Swims involved, Adam Lambert, Samba as well. If you get a chance to have a look on YouTube or something, really worth it. You won't be disappointed. I'm Roberto, nearly 10, so we'll do Noughties at 10 next, starting that with a huge Stereophonics sound.
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0: Noughties at 10. On the way for your Monday night, I've got the brand new song from Miley. Now, some people are calling it a bit vanilla. Others saying it's a proper grower and you have to give it time. Stick around, see what you think. First, though, three huge ones from the noughties. Yeah, it's noughties at 10 time. Got some Robbie Williams in here tonight. A big sing-along one from him. Kicking us off, though, one of the best songs Stereophonics ever did. This is Dakota playing for your Nation.

0: Anytime you want more big sing-along songs like that from the Noughties, just say to your smart speaker, play Nation Noughties, and you'll have them to your heart's content. You can get them on Nation Player as well by selecting Nation Noughties on there. That's Robbie Williams wrapping up Noughties at 10. Eurythmics with an absolute legend on the way for you soon. First, though, the one who is hoping to become a legend. She's dropped her surname, so now she's just Miley. See what you think of Bass Persuaders on Nation.
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0: Mel and Keely working at IKEA tonight. Loving this song, keep them going. Eurythmics, Aretha Franklin, Sisters Are Doing It For Themselves. Thank you for your night shift check-in, ladies. Hope it's a good one. Stick with us. We'll do our best to keep you going with, of course, the best variety of hits. Let me know what you're up to so I can give you a night shift check-in as well. Maybe who you're working with, what you're doing, that kind of stuff. Say hi through our Facebook page. Search for Nation. I'll get the Spin Doctors on soon and some Stephen Tintin Duffy.
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There is Stephen Tintin Duffy on Nation. I'm going to play it for Omar doing security tonight at uni. He says it's very quiet considering they've all just come back. Oh, you just wait, mate. I hope it's a nice quiet night and it stays that way. I've got Spiller's Groove Jet on the way soon. Right now, Miles Smith, Stargate.

0: Evening to Michael, loving the tunes in his van tonight. Out delivering, that's for you, for some extra energy. Spiller's Groove Jet playing on Nation. I'm Roberto, 25 to 11, with Yvonne Elliman on the way for you soon. And the lady who is celebrating the first anniversary of her second album coming out. You might have a copy of this album. It's one of the biggest from the last year. It's been in the top 10 for like 52 weeks. Any ideas who it might be? First, though. Make me a
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0: 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Because money's no object. 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No, mine neither, but next weekend it could. 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And it could be landing in your bank account on Friday. 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

0: This is The Lady, celebrating a year in the top 10 of the album charts with The Art of Loving. There is Olivia Dean's Man I Need on Nation. It spent like 8 of those weeks at number 1. I'm Roberto. Thanks for your company tonight. If you're on your night shift, as ever, good luck with it. Stick with us. We'll get you through with the best variety of hits. And if you're off to bed, well, sweet dreams. Have a fabulous Tuesday. I'll catch you back here tomorrow evening from 8 p.m.
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